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Mr. Brightside is The Killers, and their new album will be out early 2027, but not before we get two new solo albums from Brendan Flowers, with the first one called Thrasher that drops August 21st. I'm Crash, and here's Edge Hill with Double Take.

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The number one alt-rock song in the country this week, that's Temper City with Self Aware. And the guys in Temper City worked together behind the scenes for about 5 years, you know, writing and producing for other people before forming their own thing, which is still brand new. They just became a band back in February.

0: 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My name's Crash with Sublime Until the Sun Explodes. And if you're feeling stressed out and you want to relax, then go to this website, purrli.com. P-U-R-R-L-I.com. Here's what you get. The unending sounds of cats purring. I can see how this would work. Yeah. There is something very soothing about the sound of a purring cat. Of course, if cats had phones, they'd be the kind of people who wouldn't text you back.
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I'm Crash, and this is In My Room.

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At 6'7", Sombra towers over most humans, including Hozier, who, by comparison, stands at a measly 6'5". I'm Crash, and this is Back to Friends.

Columbus Alternative 105.7. I watched Obsession on Peacock the other night, and I see what all the hype's about, because that movie is good. Like, by far the best movie I've seen this year. Perhaps the best in several years. I highly recommend it. I'm Crash with Nirvana. This is Lithium.

0: 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Picking Dragons Pockets is Modest Mouse. 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I am talking about our iHeartRadio Music Festival. You've got Weezer this year, Muse, Goo Goo Dolls. Benson Boone will be there with his acrobatics, and you can too. 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

0: 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That's Red Jumpsuit Apparatus with Face Down. My name's Crash.
1: Hey, Crash, can you play Dexter and the Moon Rocks?
0: Sure. Freaking out?
1: Yes.
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0: 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My name's Crash, and Pete won $1,000 gas cash. And do you know what you're going to do with it?
1: I'm going to spend the money on a hydraulic press brake for bending metal.
0: Well, now that is specific. See, I like somebody who's not afraid to be decisive. Good for you, Pete. Listen for those keywords tomorrow, and you could win $1,000. Here's Mother with My Love.

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1: How was your weekend? My name is Tammo. Hope it was amazing. That usually means that you spent money, right? 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That's fine. We're back with $1,000 gas cash for you to win every hour beginning later this morning. And Somber, in the meantime, with Homewrecker.

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1: I told you I saw Noah Cotton for the first time on Wednesday. Gigi Perez opened up, and my God, that woman is so talented, also so kind, and a fellow short girl. 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Again, so nice. 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
1: After a long Monday, a great way to wind down is with an hour of new music. Kind of zone out into songs and artists maybe you've never heard before. And you can do exactly that right here at 11 o'clock with Alex Mack. It's an hour of emerging alt. New artists, new songs. Maybe the first place you heard this one from Temper City. It's called Self-Aware.

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1: I'm so pumped. I get to see Muse tomorrow with Block Party in D.C. 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
1: 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Give me the lyrics, the song, the artist. But I have Soul to Squeeze lyrics tattooed on my arm. When I find my peace of mind, I'm going to give you some of my good time. But almost went with one of my favorite Rise Against songs. And The Good Left Undone, all because of you. I believe in angels, not the kind with wings. No, not the kind with halos. The kind that bring you home when home becomes a strange place. Yeah. I can't play it for you because I'll cry. So Savior instead. It kills me now.

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1: I can't get over these toilet shoes. First of all, calling them that is diabolical. But they're platform shoes that help you sit more naturally when you're going number two. What they're not calling it is what they are, which is a wearable squatty potty. I said it. It was going to be just like the Jetsons 2026. Nailed it. My name is Tama with Death Cab for Cutie Riptides.

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1: I am looking forward to the new Stewie Family Guy spinoff on Fox, locked in for 2 seasons with next day streaming on Hulu. But the voice cast was revealed. Now, obviously, Seth MacFarlane's going to do Stewie, but also it's going to star Kenan Thompson, Vanessa Bayer, Melissa O'Neill, Mike Henry, Aaron Lee, and Jessica Lowe.

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1: Obsessed with The Killers frontman, Brandon Flowers' new solo stuff. It's going to be on his first new solo album in 11 years called Thrasher. Drops next month on the 21st. But you got to listen to the first new song, first two singles, Plans and Paradise. It's Americana. It's country western. I'm shocked that I love it as much as I do. I highly recommend it.

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1: Maybe we can't pick up the bar tab that you offered to cover over the weekend, but we can fill up your gas tank and maybe your entire house's gas tank for the next few weeks. 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
1: If you want to follow along on my adventures to see Muse with Block Party in DC tomorrow, hit me up on Instagram. My name is Tammo. My Instagram is It's Tammo Time. It's T-A-M-O Time. And lock in to see Muse with us in Vegas in September at our iHeartRadio Music Festival, presented by Capital One. 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
1: After a long Monday, a great way to wind down is with an hour of new music you can get lost in. Discovering new songs and new artists, which is exactly what you can do tonight at 11 o'clock with Alex Mack. It's an hour of emerging alts. And speaking of new music, the latest from Julia Wolf. This is In My Room.

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1: 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Your first chance happens a little later this morning. Told you over. It's new music from Somber. 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
1: Did we talk about this last week? How I had no idea that the top three teams for the FIFA World Cup took home so much money. So first place, Spain, $51 million goes to the team. They're paying U.S. taxes, so about 30% on that, but still.

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1: Nickelback gave us the announcement recently that they are going to drop their 11th studio album, Everything Under the Sun, October 30th. 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
1: 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On face value, my love reads as a love song, but it's a song about hope. At the time, I was losing my mother and I just had my daughter, so there's a juxtaposition between the sadness and the happiness I was feeling. So

earlier. Have you heard of toilet shoes? 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No. But they are platform shoes that you wear when going number two, help you get more in the natural squatting position. 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I said it. 2026 is going to be like the Jetsons. Nailed it. My name is Tammo with Death Cab for Cutie Riptides right now.

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1: I was joking. I finally saw Noah Kahan live for the first time last week. I was like, I've never seen more fine line tattoos, turquoise and white skirts and cowboy boots ever in my life. 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Taylor Swift level fandom. It was insanity. The production, Noah's raw talent, which, by the way, that was never in question. The Great Divide, stick season, get out of here. I feel late to the party, and I just wanted to acknowledge that Noah Kahan fans are what it is. So wanted to play you some Noah right now. This is Doors.

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2: From the COSI After Dark Traffic Center. 21 and up events at COSI the second Thursday of every month.
3: I-70 eastbound getting cones picked up east of Wilson Road down to 670, so expect delays coming in from the west outer belt towards Grandview. I-71 southbound with lane restrictions from just before 3630.
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Good morning, my name's Shroom. Here's iHeartRadio Music Festival artist Weezer. And they're playing this September at our show in Las Vegas. It's Weezer's Say It Ain't So. 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

Everything Alternative is on Columbus Alternative 105.7. It looks like Days of Thunder is officially going to be returning with a sequel that will have Tom Cruise. We'll tell you more after Lit and Sublime. It's Ensenada.

0: Columbus Alternative 105.7. My name's Shroom. Paramount's officially giving the green light for a sequel to Days of Thunder, with Jonathan Levine set to direct the new installment starring Tom Cruise. Now, Cruise is going to return to his original role as NASCAR driver Cole Trickle, and he's also going to produce the project alongside Jerry Bruckheimer, a producer of the original film. There's no word yet on if the sequel is going to bring back any other A-list cast, including Nicole Kidman and more. But the sequel is expected to be Cruise's next major production following his new film, Digger, which is out on October 2nd.
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0: 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Everything alternative. A Michelin star chef is facing possible jail time after being accused of serving up ants as a garnish to diners at a restaurant. This happened in South Korea. Now, apparently, he's being accused of using ants as part of a dessert, even though they're not one of the 10 species of insect that are approved for consumption under Korean law. The dessert in question is a sorbet that was topped with the ants because of the tartness, saying they add to the flavor. This guy's now facing up to 1 year behind bars and a fine of up to $13,510.
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2: I-71 North, ramp to 70 East being restricted due to an earlier crash. Give yourself plenty of time coming up from the south side. I-71 South is still down to a single lane as you approach 3630.
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Green Day's movie Nimrod's Green Day Comedy is going to be in theaters next month on August 14th. Now, this movie looks fantastic. The trailer, if you haven't seen it yet, it is now out. Make sure you watch it. The soundtrack will be out on Friday. Here's Beck and Loser.

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1: Oh, my God. I just won $1,000.
0: Yes, you did. Congratulations, Vicky. How long have you been trying to win this thing?
2: It's been a while, yeah, because, like, you guys were doing it, like, way back at Christmas time last year. Like, you guys do it all the time, and I'm constantly putting it in.
0: Well, that's what you want to do. Yeah, just keep listening and don't give up hope. We've been doing it for years. Where's all this money coming from? I don't know. Don't ask questions. 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

0: 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My name's Shroom. Japan now has refrigerators built for people, not food. A Japanese refrigeration company, SDRS, created the Dohaimen Box. It's a personal cooling cabinet that's gone viral as a human refrigerator. I mean, summers there can be brutal, which drove demand for new ways to cool off. Now, the unit is a metal container with a clear glass door. You climb in, sit on a built-in seat, and you let air chilled to about 41 degrees blow across your head, neck, shoulders, and back. The company says 10 minutes inside quickly lowers body temperatures and eases heat exhaustion. It holds a steady 59 degrees, offers three cooling modes, shuts off automatically after 20 minutes to prevent overcooling, and uses about half the energy of a portable air conditioner. Now, it costs about 1.5 million yen, or about $9,200. And some local governments are already letting people use them for free.
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2: I-71 South, a little heavier at Polaris Parkway. 670 westbound is slowing down at 71 as you come into downtown. 71 north is still a little heavy at Green Lawn, but the crash on the ramp to 70 east was clear.
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Weezer is playing at our iHeartRadio Music Festival presented by Capital One this September in Las Vegas. I'm Shroom. You're now less than an hour away from winning $1,000 in that gas cash.

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One of my all-time favorite movies is returning to theaters for two nights only to celebrate its 55th anniversary. Let you know what it is after Sublime and Edge Hill. It's Double Take.

0: Columbus Alternative 105.7. My name's Shroom. It's one of my absolute favorite movies of all time, Willy Wonka and the Chocolate Factory. And the classic film starring Gene Wilder is going to be returning to theaters for the film's 55th anniversary. It released in 1971. The film was a flop when it first came out, but it grew into a cult hit and then into a full-fledged classic over the next half century. The big screen re-release happens for just two nights, August 2nd and the 5th. And it's going to feature exclusive insight from film critic and historian Leonard Maltin.
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0: 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Everything alternative. My name's Shroom. Earlier this month, we got another example of dumb tourists doing dumb things while visiting a national park, having at Yellowstone National Park's largest hot spring. A woman captured a video of a couple physically walking along the bacterial mats along the iconic Grand Prismatic Spring. I mean, not only are those bacterial mats not considered solid ground, but there's literally boiling hot water mere centimeters below the very surface they were walking on. In fact, almost 24 people sadly have died due to scalding from the hot springs over the years. And that, my friends, is why the parks have boardwalks and signs warning visitors to stay on them.
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Days of Thunder is going to be getting a sequel, and it appears Tom Cruise is going to be returning. I'll tell you more about it after Miles Smith and Blur, Song 2.

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Columbus Alternative 105.7. The Family Guy spinoff Stewie is coming. And yes, Seth MacFarlane, of course, going to be voicing Stewie. The plot line is, after getting the boot from his old preschool, Stewie is forced to enroll in a new one that's not exactly top of the line. The show's been inked for 2 seasons so far on Fox, and it's going to stream the next day on Hulu.

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1: From the COSI After Dark Traffic Center. 21 and up events at COSI the second Thursday of every month.
2: Watch out for an accident reported on the 71 North exit ramp to Morse Road. On the north side, there is an accident on the 315 South ramp to 270 West. And in Asheville, there's an accident blocking 23.
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0: 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And how you doing after winning $1,000 in gas cash?
1: I'm feeling really good right now.
0: 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How many times have you been trying to win this?
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Columbus Alternative 105.7. What's up? Good morning. Hi, it's Mel Taylor. And today's Monday. Are you feeling it? Is it a good Monday? Take requests. Let you know what's up here in just a few minutes. It's the Red Hot Chili Peps. Give it away. I always feel like I know the words to this song, but I really don't.

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1: It's Somber with Back to Friends. Hi, it's Mel Taylor. Monday, Schmonday. I'm actually feeling okay today. I've had a giant cup of coffee. I'm sort of just hanging out. Summertime, mid-July. Like, it feels good. We have so much more time left in the summer. I want to say it's like 56 days or something like that. So, got a long time when it will finally be fall again. But fall for me is like my favorite time of the year. All right, today I got a bunch of great tunes for you. Every hour, a chance for you to win $1,000. Just listen for that keyword. Put it in on our website. You could be $1,000 richer. We'll do rock news, random facts, fun stories, things like that. 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

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Oasis has surpassed the Beatles on the UK's list of all-time best-selling albums with their 1995 release, So What's the Story, Morning Glory. The Beatles, I think, went to number 5, but ahead is just Queen's Greatest Hits and ABBA Gold. So, I mean, big deal. The World Cup pushed it to that spot, I think. Such a good song, too. It's Wonderwall.

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All these concerts coming to town, whether it's at Kimball Live, the Newport, Nationwide Arena, or the Shots, you got tickets to set up alt1057.com.

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1: Nothing scream 90s like Spin Doctors, and I love it. They're doing a summer tour. All right, new stuff from Cage the Elephants. These fellas are from Kentucky. Song is called Beaches in Tennessee.

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2: From the COSI After Dark Traffic Center. 21 and up events at COSI the second Thursday of every month.
3: Looking pretty good right now on 70, 71, and the Outer Belt in Asheville. There's still an accident blocking 23 southbound from 762 down to 752. And road work in Delaware County.
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Everything alternative. It's Blink 182, all the small things. And you know what? It is always the small things that matter the most. It really is. If you just send a text and say hello, you make that phone call, you bring home flowers just because, make dinner because you want to. It always goes a long way. It's Panic at the Disco. It's a request for Jessica.

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Coming up, two songs. We'll take a look at your random facts for the day. Snakes on a Plane. Do you know what it was originally supposed to be called? Which is the only state where you can buy alcohol any hour of the day? And how many species eat animals? It's Dirt Eye Blinds. That one might shock you.

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2: 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Appreciate it.
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Jonathan Davis from Corn just got married to his girl Brittany. It honestly looked absolutely beautiful. I saw their pictures on social media. He seems so happy.

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1: From the COSI After Dark Traffic Center. 21 and up events at COSI the second Thursday of every month.
2: Still moving pretty well on 70, 71, and the Outer Belt. There is a broken down vehicle reported on the west side on 70 West after Hilliard Rome. That's off in the right berm. Be careful as you pass by. And a crash in Asheville. Still
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Jets, are you going to be my girl chick? Yes, no, maybe. Used to be that easy. You really could just ask somebody else. All the other extras weren't there anymore. And good news is that Jet is currently out on tour. It's Muse. Them too. It

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Everything alternative. Every day I take a look at national calendar because, you know what? Some days you really do get to indulge and enjoy. I mean, it was like tequila day over the weekend, cheese and wine day, drive-through day. We'll see what is in store today. Coming up here in two songs.

0: Everything Alternative is on Columbus Alternative 105.7. Let's take a look today at the national calendar. It's the 27th of July already. It's Monday. If today's your birthday, happy birthday. Share a birthday with Alex Rodriguez, who is 51, former Yankee, who let J-Lo slip through the hands. Let's see, Pete Yorn, one of my favorite musicians. He turns 52 today. Maya Rudolph is 54. And taking a look, national calendar. There's actually a lot of stuff coming up over the next few days. Today is National Love is Kind Day. And I appreciate that one very much. Today, National Scotch Day. Creme Brulee Day, which, oh, so good when it's nice and toasty. Tomorrow, it's National Milk Chocolate Day. And wanted to mention on Wednesday, oh, it's taking care of lunch for you. It's National Chicken Wing Day and National Lasagna Day. Try to make a homemade lasagna. 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

Columbus Alternative 105.7. When it comes to this song, I can't help but think of movie soundtracks. Like, I feel like there's multiple ones where this one falls on. Also, our couple skate for the day and a request for Michelle. She is working. So thanks for listening on the job on this Monday. It's Goo Goo Dolls.

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It's Mel. 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All these concerts coming to town, whether it's at Kimball Live, the Newport Nationwide Arena, or the Shots, we got tickets. 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
1: I don't know what it is. When I hear Marcy Playground, I instantly think of summer. 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
2: From the COSI After Dark Traffic Center. 21 and up events at COSI the second Thursday of every month.
3: The broken down vehicle on 70 West at James Road is clear. It's a little busy on 71 North in between Greenlawn and 315. There's a crash reported on Sullivan at Larcombe Avenue and an accident in Asheville.
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This happened a few days ago, but so very cool. A total of, listen to this, 31,075 coordinated skydives took place in 43 countries in a single day to break a world record for the most recorded skydives completed in a day. Who thought of that one? And 31,000 people is a lot. It's today's Grace.

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Columbus Alternative 105.7. The list just came out of the most watched series on Netflix in the last 4 years. What do you think ended up in the number one spot? If you already know this, don't say it out loud. Don't go look it up. I'm going to share it with you. Two songs. You might get this one right. It

0: 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Everything alternative. So I don't know if this is going to surprise you or not. So do you watch Netflix? I watch some ridiculous shows on Netflix. I tend to just binge something and then I'm kind of done with it. So I don't watch a lot of series. And some of these, I think only one of them I've actually watched the whole thing for. But Netflix, they just put out there a list of the most watched series from the last 4 years. Squid Games. Is that surprising to you? Season 2 had 225.4 million views. Adolescence, number 2, followed by Squid Game Season 3. Then Bridgerton, Season 3. Stranger Things, Season 5. Fool Me Once, Miss Rachel, Season 1. Wednesday, and then Stranger Things, Season 1. Those are the top 9. I think Peppa Pig might have been number 10, but still. The funny thing is, I've not watched one of those. That is terrible. I need to really... Well, you know, at the end of the day, I guess at least I have a lot of things to watch on Netflix still.
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2: A crash in Pickaway closing down 23 between 752 and Duval Road. You got another accident, Treview at North Wilson, and construction still has the left two lanes closed, 70 west between Hilliard.
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Do you have a favorite song? 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I am one of those girls that if there's a song I really love, I'll put that song on repeat. If you listen to us a lot and we play one of your favorite songs, see, sneakily, we got that number in there, too. It's Edgel. It's Double Take.

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1: From the COSI After Dark Traffic Center. 21 and up events at COSI the second Thursday of every month.
2: 315, both northbound and southbound between Powell Road and 23, scheduled to be closed through late July. Your detour, 23 to 750 to 315 or reverse.
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1: Pretty crazy story. Researchers found bacteria in the gut of a Japanese tree frog that showed powerful anti-cancer effects. So in tests, a single dose of the bacteria eliminated colorectal cancer tumors in mice and also appeared to activate the immune system. Scientists say it's still early, needs more testing, but the results are promising. They think that animal microbiomes might be the key to future cancer treatments. That was pretty crazy. It's Death Cab for Cutie.

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Everything Alternative is on Columbus Alternative 105.7. Coming up here in a few minutes, we'll take a look at your rock news for the day. You got the Ramones getting a huge honor. Korn's Jonathan Davis got married. And how about announcing an MGK day in Cleveland? It's no doubt. It's Just a Girl.

0: Columbus Alternative 105.7. Let's take a look today at your rock music news. MGK Day is happening in Cleveland. Of course, that is his hometown. August 7th and 8th with a performance with Wiz Khalifa. Happening on the 8th, it'll be a big community event, fan experience, and tickets are on sale on the event's website. Congrats to Korn's Jonathan Davis, married his longtime girlfriend, Brittany Parisi. Their nuptials actually coincided with Taylor Swift and Travis Kelce. We're just hearing about it on social, but both look so very happy. The Ramones are set to receive a star on the Hollywood Walk of Fame. They're part of the LA Landmark 2027 class. The dates for the star ceremonies have yet to be announced, but I think they have up to 2 years to schedule their star unveiling, which is such a huge honor. Collective Soul is set to release their 13th studio album called Touch and Go to a wider audience this summer than initially just on Record Store Day. It's got a new wave feel, and it comes out officially this Friday. And if you are a Ghost fan, they've shared the first trailer for their upcoming concert film, Too Big to Rig. Watch it now on YouTube. The film will be out August 26th, and tickets are on sale now.
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If you are a big Lego fan, I know my kids are. They are bringing now the X-Files to the Fan Favorite Ideas Collection. It's about a 1,500-piece set, but it's got all the minifigurines, you know, Mulder, Scully. Costs you like $200, but it comes out next week. That's probably pretty fun. It's Somber, Home Wrecker.

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1: From the COSI After Dark Traffic Center. 21 and up events at COSI the second Thursday of every month.
2: Had a couple of earlier issues clear up, including a crash on the east outer belt southbound approaching East Broad Street. You are still dealing with a wreck in Pickaway. That's shutting down 23 south between Duval Road and 750.
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1: Hi, it's Mel. 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

Columbus Alternative 105.7. It's Josh. Welcome to the afternoon. Coming up this afternoon, I do have chances for you to win $1,000. Also, we're going to do snack of the day at the 4 o'clock hour. Go commercial free right after that at 5 o'clock. Super terrific happy hour. That's all this afternoon from Columbus Alternative 105.7.

updates, Josh, and Mars, no, not the planet, the company, has released its Halloween candy report, and 57% of adults say Halloween isn't just one day, it's a whole season. 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
1: From the COSI After Dark Traffic Center, 21 and up events at COSI the second Thursday of every month.
2: U.S. 23 southbound reopened south of 762 from the crash scene and investigation from this morning. Again, all lanes are back open here. Traffic is going to recover a bit, and 104 already very heavy coming down.
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It's Josh, and I don't care what meal of the day is your favorite, but I better know that the snack of the day is your absolute favorite. And I got it coming up. 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

0: Columbus Alternative 105.7. It's Josh. It's Monday. Kicking off another week of Snack of the Day, another theme. And this week, big movie week. Because Spider-Man, Brand New Day comes out. I'm a big Spider-Man fan. Got a little tattoo on my arm here. And look, we got to go with the movie theme. Movie night MVPs. And this first one, it's me all the way. We're talking about Butter Lovers popcorn. It's impossible to watch a movie without it, and somehow half the bowl disappears before the opening credits are even over. Let me tell you something. These Butter Lover popcorn, I'll even melt more butter and put it on there. I'll even get the butter like powder and put it on. I love the butter on the popcorn, especially in the theater. You can't get bring a container with you into the theater and fill it up with the butter and bring it home. You'll have your exact butter that you like from the theater. Butter Lovers popcorn, your snack of the day. Movie night MVPs week. 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

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It's Josh, and we have your tickets for Phoebe Bridgers. 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

0: 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Staying hydrated, limiting alcohol, using caffeine wisely can also help. 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

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This is one of my favorite times of the day, not just because it's the super terrific happy hour that you get to deal with for the next 60 minutes, but it's also the end of the workday. So that, well, not mine, of course. 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

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We appreciate that so much. Is there any other way to say it than just thanks for listening? Well, we mean it. 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

It's Josh, and a Harvard economist found that single women taking GLP-1 weight loss medications were significantly more likely to get married or move in with a partner about after 18 months. Scientists say it's an interesting trend, although love doesn't come with a prescription label.

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I am Josh, and if you want to win some free tickets, you know we got you covered because we got some of the best shows coming right here to Central Ohio. 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
1: From the COSI After Dark Traffic Center. 21 and up events at COSI the second Thursday of every month.
2: I-270 West is still slow from before 23, almost I-71, past the Twin Tanks, where police remain on scene in that earlier crash. It's affecting 23 southbound, coming down off of Lazelle as well. Downtown traffic.
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There's a thing we're very excited about. It's called New Music Discovery. What does that mean? It means we play new music for you, and it's the first time you're discovering it. So why don't I play one from Temper City, and it's called Self Aware. And if you like it, great. If you don't, that's okay too, but hopefully you do. New music. 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

You know, it's okay if you're bored. It's okay if you're not bored. It's okay if you're in the middle of doing something. And it's okay if you're like, you know what? I kind of want to hear a song to make it as the soundtrack of my day. You can do that. It's Josh, Columbus Alternative 105.7. 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

One thing on my bucket list is to attend San Diego Comic-Con, and it was this past weekend, the past like 4 days. Green Day performed there. They had a special surprise performance. Like, those are the things you want to see when you go to San Diego Comic-Con. I love Marvel, but to see Green Day show up, that would oh man, I gotta go next year. Green Day probably won't be there next year though. Somber, we'll see him at Nationwide on November 7th. I have him coming up after The Rejects. It's Columbus Alternative 105.7.

0: Josh, in a new report, says Memphis is the most dangerous city in America for drivers, with four times the national average of fatal crashes tied to risky driving. Knoxville came in second, and Waterbury, Connecticut, ranking third. So if someone tells you that they're an aggressive driver, my hand is up on that one. Maybe don't ask for a ride.
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2: Injury accident reported on 17th at Woodland over in the Linden area. Another crash scene coming in Main Street and No Bixby Road west of 270 out on the east side. Our downtown freeways have been improving. We're looking better on
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1: From the COSI After Dark Traffic Center. 21 and up events at COSI the second Thursday of every month.
2: Accidents being cleared. 17th Avenue at Woodland Avenue. 70 East East Side at James Road. Smoky Row at Hard Road. And US 40 at Noah Bixby Road.
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Everything Alternative is on Columbus Alternative, 105.7. Hey, what's up? It's Alex Mack. Hope you had an awesome weekend. I don't have anything like groundbreaking or, you know, like breaking news to kick off the show with, but I did just learn that the Goodyear blimp has a max speed of 200 miles an hour. You ever seen that thing? It's a huge balloon. How does that go? I would be freaking out. Honestly, I don't know that I would ride in it. I mean, yeah, I would. Death Cab for Cutie right now. This is Riptides.

0: 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What's going on? It's Alex Mack. It certainly feels like a Monday. Had Warped Tour over the weekend. I am still recovering. Hey, if you missed any of that content, by the way, I got you. All the videos, reels, interviews, everything on the Instagram, at Alex Mack Live. And hey, if you're not following already, let's fix that, right? Let's make this official. Put a label on it. At Alex, M-A-C-L-I-V-E.
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2: Accidents in the process of being cleared, if not already. 70 East East Side at James Road, Smoky Row at Hard Road, and 40 at Noah Bixby Road. The crash has been cleared, 17th Avenue.
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Columbus Alternative 105.7. Hey, what's up? It's Alex Mack. Now, I'd be lying if I said I'm not, you know, like a super self-conscious person, but stuff like this makes it so much worse. Just read that 1 in 7 Americans admit that they judge people based on their phone backgrounds. Okay, mine's like the seal from my university, which I know is nerdy, but like now I'm in my head about it. We're hanging out. I'm for sure having my phone facing down so you don't judge me.

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1: The only AI we witnessed was the alien invasion. We swear it really happened. Guaranteed human.

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I haven't been this excited about a record release in a while, I feel like. It's Alex Mack. We got the new Weezer album coming out next month. And less than a month, actually, August 21st, we're getting the Gold album, which all the songs I've heard from it so far have been awesome. So I have high hopes. This one is so good, Weezer and Wednesday together on it. It's called We Might As Well Be Strangers.

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2: Accident being cleared on US 40 at Noah Bixby Road, Smoky Row at Hard Road, a fender bender being cleared there, and two left lanes are blocked with road work, a long-term project on 70 West.
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If you needed any justification to go to the thrift store and just shop for whatever, let this be it. It's Alex Mack. Just read a story about a teenager in Oregon who bought like a Wilt Chamberlain Lakers jacket. You know, was like, oh, this is pretty cool. Got it at a Goodwill for $3. Sold at auction for over $89,000. Yeah, I'm telling you, you can find some gems at the thrift store. I don't know that they're going to be like $89,000 gems, but there's always something cool there.